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Telegraph cables, they sing down the highway and travel each bay.

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0: God, what you stopping there? 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

Push too hard for words, while bother with sound conversation. Don't let's talk or even walk. If you want to make love, okay. 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

moonlight in Vermont. 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

0: I can learn it much quicker when I know where I'm with the lyrics. 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
1: Gee, I wish I could do that.
0: You see me with

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1: Okay, we're going to work.
0: 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This tune is going to knock you out.
1: Was it Restless?
0: Yeah. I'll play this key.
1: Last off from the top here?
0: Yeah. 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

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What to do? What to do? 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
0: Don't know why.

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0: So you give one to the trumpet, one to the tenor, whatever we had. 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